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speak to Barbara? Barbara, this is Shirley. 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

0: bite you? What you gonna do if that dog chase you? What you gonna do if that dog bite you? Top Dog Law.
1: This month, Orkia celebrates red, white, and new. And you should too. Hey folks, Josh Knight here from Orkia, here celebrating America's 250th birthday. And Orkia is celebrating by giving everyone a little more freedom. That means freedom.

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2: The Senator Tim Scott looked just like the beaver on the Bucky's hat. Here's another random thought. Has Jada Pinkett ever considered just shut up?

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You know, it was about 3 o'clock when I looked at the time. 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

0: The FIFA World Cup 2026 closing ceremony took place on July 19, 2026 at MetLife Stadium in East Rutherford, New Jersey, delivering a star-studded pre-match spectacle. Did you guys see this? It was held 90 minutes before the highly anticipated final between Spain and Argentina. The event featured Jennifer Hudson, oh my God, singing the Star-Spangled Banner like only she can. There was a special appearance by Tom Cruise, Carla, and Post Malone headlined the musical acts. There was also a parade honoring the tournament's journey across the U.S., Mexico, and Canada as part of the World Cup closing ceremony. And of course, we know Junior will have an update for us on the match in today's sports report. But did you guys see the closing?
1: Yes.
2: I missed
0: spectacular.
2: I missed it.
3: I thought it was going to be after the game.
0: What'd you say, Junior?
3: I thought the closing was going to be after the game. They did it before.
0: Oh.
3: Yeah.
0: Oh.
3: Uh-huh.
1: Yeah, it was good,
0: though. What'd you think? Yeah.
2: Mm-hmm. I'm glad Spain won.
1: Uh-huh.
2: Yeah.
3: Uh-huh. Oh, I am, too.
0: Okay, that came with something. Why?
1: Oh, we all know why.
3: Uh-huh.
1: Oh,
3: we know why.
1: Okay.
3: We well aware.
2: We definitely not with Argentina. That's for sure.
0: No. But I'm glad to know about Argentina.
1: Yeah, God.
2: Oh, I knew
1: yeah.
2: about them.
1: Oh, you did. I didn't.
0: If you didn't know before, you know now. Yeah.
1: Got a lot of clarity. A lot
3: to visit.
0: Uh-huh. Mm-hmm. Cross that right on off, right?
3: Cross that right on off.
2: That shouldn't be on your bucket list.
0: No. No, they're different, huh? Different.
1: Mm-hmm. Got a lot of clarity about Argentina. Didn't know. But
0: yeah.
1: They.
0: Yeah.
1: Yeah.
2: I didn't even want them to make it to the championship. I was mad they was in it.
1: That part. Just Google them if you didn't know why.
0: Right,
1: just Google.
2: Yeah.
0: Exactly. If you don't know, take some time.
2: And then later on, it'll be if you know, you know.
0: If you know, you know. Yeah. Mm-hmm. What about Jennifer Hudson and the Star Spangled Banner and all her beautiful white?
1: Oh,
2: she
1: I know.
0: Oh,
2: that she can do no wrong.
1: She was so beautiful. She had that white on, rocking her bob, singing the Star Spangled Banner. But, you know, I almost fell out the chair when I saw my dude, Tom Cruise.
0: Tom Cruise!
1: You know how much I love me some Ethan, baby. Cruise. Mission yes. Impossible. Mm-hmm. Yes. My husband told me, calm down.
0: Calm
1: down.
0: I'm going to need you to calm down, ma'am. Mrs. Farrell.
1: Yeah,
0: all good,
1: cool.
0: though. Yeah, it was all good. Junior, like I said, will have an update for us in today's sports report. Moving on, Toronto Tempo's head coach Sandy Brondello was suspended for one game without pay by the WNBA for referring to Atlanta Dream star Angel Reese as a, quote, protected species during the recent game. Mm-hmm.
3: Yeah.
0: A hot microphone caught Brondello venting to the referees, arguing that Reese gets preferential treatment because she is a, quote, protected species. Brondello, who is Australian, issued a public apology to Angel Reese, acknowledging that her comments were inappropriate. Brondello said the phrase is common sports slang. Oh, really?
2: That's what we're
0: doing now. Common sports slang in her country used to describe players who seemingly get favorable calls from officials. However, she admitted that she is aware that associating a black woman with a species is not okay, and she did not mean it that way. Angel Reese took to social media to express her frustration with the remark, reposting the clip with the caption, "Are we surprised? Are we surprised?" Okay, along with the clown emoji.
1: No. I love it. I love Angel.
2: It's a good snapback.
1: Clapback and all that. I'm so happy, though, that she apologized, but she tried to fix it, saying this is what they say over there when it comes to protection.
3: You know, we can't flat out and check that.
0: Yeah. How are we supposed to know if she's telling the truth or not? Exactly, Junior.
2: You need to learn what we say over here.
1: And keep her name out your mouth.
0: Out your
1: mouth.
0: That's A and B. Clown emoji, clown emoji, clown emoji. Yeah.
2: And Will Smith tone, keep her name out your mouth.
0: And when nobody's looking with a slap, right?
1: Not the Oscars Will Smith.
0: Yeah. Oh, yeah. Yeah, that one. Yeah.
2: That one.
0: Years ago, yeah.
3: I guess the term player didn't have the same effect or something, like she's a protected player. That you couldn't say that? That
0: yeah, you could. Right. Well, I mean, or, yes.
3: A species.
0: Yeah, we didn't like that. And like Angel Reese said, are we surprised in all caps? No, right. We are not. With the clown emoji.
1: I love that part. Trying to make Angel Reese a villain. Stop
0: it. You're right.
1: Stop it. That's old. Stop.
0: Yeah.
1: She's doing her job. Playing.
0: Yeah. And playing her butt off. Mm-hmm. Yeah. All right, guys. Finally, two major multi-state lottery jackpots are currently sitting at a combined total of nearly $1.3 billion. Billion with a B. Yeah,
2: I'm going to go on and play now.
0: You're going to go on and play. You always play when it gets up this high. Yeah.
3: Got a couple of dollars.
0: Oh, yeah. You got your birthday money. Yeah. You got your birthday money, Junior.
3: I don't know how much that was. It was embarrassing.
0: There's an estimated $544 million on tonight's Powerball drawing. That's $241.6 million cash option, if you want to go that route. And in case you win and want all of your money up front, and tomorrow's Mega Millions drawing is at $707 million with the $307.7 million cash option.
2: I can't have that much at one time. I can't have that at one.
0: All right. Coming up in 20 minutes after, we talk about a Memphis mother who's been charged with first-degree murder after shooting a man who was hiding under her child's bed. We'll get into that right after this.
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0: as a parent, I understand her rage and why she was so upset.
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0: I get that rage. 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
0: Yeah.
2: All right, guys. Thank you. We're moving on now. We'll have more of the Steve Harvey Morning Show coming up at 34 minutes after, right after this.
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9: 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I get the story.

0: 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We could be reading your letter live on the air, just like we're going to read this one right here, right now. And you never know, it could be yours.
1: You never know. Buckle up and hold on tight. We got it for you. Here it is. Strawberry Letter.
0: Subject: he doesn't wear anything under his clothes. Dear Stephen Shirley, my boyfriend and I have been together for 3 months, and he lives about an hour from where I live. It's not a long distance relationship. We just live in a really big city. If we hang out on his side of town, I stay at my sister's house because I'm not ready to stay overnight at his house. And here's why, ... When I visit him, there's a certain smell in his place. I could not tell exactly what it was, but it's like an old house smell or dirty clothes smell. He had the same smell whenever I saw him, so I got him some cologne. He loves it and wears it all the time now. We have only been intimate once, but it was at my house, and I made him take a shower before we did anything. I could still smell him, though. Yesterday, he called and asked if he could wash a load of clothes because his washing machine was acting up. I told him it was fine. He came over, and before he put his load of dark clothes in the washer, he took off all the clothes he wore to my house and put them in the washing machine. He didn't have on drawers, a t-shirt, socks, or anything under his clothes. I asked him where his undergarments were, and he said he didn't wear any of that. He put on a pair of basketball shorts that he had on Saturday when I saw him. His washer is broken, so I know they were not clean. It was a total shocker, but it explains his stench. He's recycling dirty clothes and not using underwear as a buffer to his clothes. I told him he has nasty habits and he got upset and left. I haven't heard from him, so I put his wet clothes in a Kroger bag and sanitized my washing machine. Should I be nice and let him pick up his clothes, or should I be nice and open-minded and try to work through this? Work through what?
1: Work through what?
0: Work through what? He's nasty and stinky. We're not working through anything. That's not what you want. No one wants a partner who isn't clean, and you were right there. You were really right. His habits are nasty. He's a grown man. He should really, really know better than this. I hope you didn't crush him too badly when you told him. Personal hygiene is a deal breaker. It's anywhere, a deal breaker anywhere you go. It's across the board. You can't go down to your job stinking. You can't go to church funky, to the doctor, nowhere with other people. Nowhere. He probably can no longer smell the funk. I think that's the issue with him. He can't smell it because he's always like this and he's become immune to it. So it doesn't even bother him. He may not even believe you, but it is all over him, his house, and everywhere he goes. That's why he can't smell it, because it's everywhere. He not only got mad when you told him about himself, I'm sure he was embarrassed too. So I don't think you have to worry about seeing him anymore. He did you a favor, and he moved on, okay, with his stinky, smelly self. Tommy?
1: What in the funk is going on?
2: Scared me.
1: What in the funk is going on? First and foremost, you need a new washing machine. What in the funk is going on? The question is about his things, him coming to get his thing, right?
0: Mm-hmm,
1: okay.
0: Mm-hmm.
1: I don't even know why we're trying to decide if we want to make this work or not. I think what we need to be, what we need to do is let him come get his things. But when he come get his things,
0: mm-hmm.
1: we need to be DJing the whole time when he walk in.
0: DJ.
1: You understand that? We DJing, Shirley. So we gonna start off as soon as he walk in. We gonna start off like this right here.
3: Hit it.
1: Keep it funky for him. You gotta keep it funky for him. You understand? With a funky cold Medina. You got to keep it funky for him. As soon as he walk in. All right? Keep it funky for him. Now listen. When he get in the house, when he pass through, all I want you to do is mix it, mix it, mix it, mix it, and come back and hit him with this right here.
3: Hey.
1: Huh? What? Put that uptown funk on it.
0: Ooh, you got it funky up in here, Tommy.
1: Keep it funky for him the whole time.
2: I love it, Tommy.
1: Now you just gave him his bag of funky clothes.
2: Uh-huh.
1: Right? He headed to the door. He about to leave. But right before he leave, slide this on him. You got to hit him with this one right here. What?
0: Keep it funky, baby. Keep it funky.
1: Keep it funky. If he keeping it funky, you keep it funky.
2: Yeah.
1: Yeah. And then, the door wide open. He walking out. He about to leave. He about to leave. Mm-hmm. So, Carla, you got him. You got to hit him with this right here.
3: When the funk hits the fan,
1: come on up, Steve.
3: Come on up. With me.
2: That's a hot time.
3: Get with me.
1: What?
3: When the funk hit the fan, all the people want to jam. Well, all right. Come on, say it.
0: Make
1: get
0: it
1: right
0: funky.
1: There.
3: Get on the floor.
2: Yeah.
3: And
2: yeah.
3: Put on your charm.
1: With funk
3: the
1: it.
3: Hot will set the fire along.
1: Thank you.
2: That's fire,
1: so, baby,
2: right there,
1: all I want you to do is have his stuff waiting on him and just DJ that funk all the way until he comes, until he leave. Fumigate your house, throw your washing machine out there on the corner, let the garbage man pick it up, and we'll get you a new one later.
0: My face. Yeah.
1: Get that funk up out your house.
0: Out your face. And everywhere. All right. All right. Thank you, nephew. Coming up, we'll have part two of the response to the strawberry letter at 23 minutes after the hour. Today's subject, he doesn't wear anything under his clothes.
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18: 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We're going to be there on August 5th at the MGM Grand, me and Earthquake, so it's going to be a great show.
17: You better tour.
18: See y'all there.
19: You better gamble and tour.
18: That's what it is. All right, let's get to it. Okay, everybody saw it. You know, the championship game was yesterday. Spain beat Argentina 1-0. See, I have my terminology down. 1-0. Yeah. Watch a lot.
17: Zero.
18: A lot of stuff. 1-0. In overtime, Spain wins back-to-back World Cups. And you know what, man? It was Spain I was rooting for. I mean, we already talked about it earlier, but this is what I was rooting for, Spain. I was really rooting for them.
19: Oh, yeah.
18: It was really awesome. But did you see the president of the United States?
17: Baby, that boo was ruthless.
18: Man, they booed him so hard.
19: Was it strong?
17: Hard.
18: Oh, wasn't strong. They cut that camera off of him. They had to. He could take that.
17: Baby. We don't like you.
18: They sitting right in East Rutherford, New Jersey, and told you. And nothing you can do about it either. And then how about this? After Spain's wins, they're doing their championship picture. Mm-hmm. Guess who's in the way?
19: The president.
18: The president of the United States. The president of Spain tried to tape. Like, you got to get out their picture. They celebrate. He stood right there as the fireworks went off on the field behind Spain. I said, he is embarrassing us at every turn. Every chance.
17: Must you embarrass us?
18: Just embarrassing us. And we just lying.
19: Okay, I got a question. Go ahead, Carla.
16: I got a question. Did you see Samuel Jackson post, "Dear black people, do not cheer for Argentina"?
17: Oh.
16: It is one of the most racist countries in the world.
17: Yeah.
16: I said, okay, Sam. Mm-hmm.
18: He meant that.
16: We understand the assignment and understood it.
19: So there's a guy, Junior, I got to ask you, there's a guy on

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22: Mom's mouth was, "So you're the big man my daughter told me about." The ladies laughed and I was in shock. The mom kept joking about my size and asked if I could wear jogging pants the next time I come over to visit her. What kind of mama is this? Is this a sign to break up with my girlfriend? What? What
23: kind of information your girl delivering over there, huh?
22: Mama. Woo, mama. Woo, mama.
23: Mama a little spicy there, ain't she?
22: This is too much right here. Yeah. Mommy and daughter a little too close.
23: That's a little too close for me.
22: Yeah.
23: And did you say how old they were, Shirley?
22: No, I did not.
24: I don't worry about that.
22: Mm-mm.
24: Stay right there.
23: I'd be a little uncomfortable with that.
22: Absolutely. Yeah.
25: For sure.
22: And how bold and aggressive could you wear jogging pants next time? So I can see what you're working with, basically.
23: It's going to be our last time. It's my last time passing through.
22: Yeah. Yeah. That's what he said. What kind of mama is this? Junior?
24: I ain't going nowhere. I'm going to stay right there. Yeah, keep talking, mama. Keep talking about, because see, she going to see me eventually. Keep talking about it. Your mama can see it. What's wrong with you? See, that's what I understand. Your mama can see it. What's wrong with you? See, your mama love me. I need you to love me like your mama love me. That's what I need. Your aunties love it too. I'm going to stay right here. I'm going to be the male center of attention. Uncles ain't finna get no attention. I'm getting all the attention. I'm going to stay right there.
23: Yeah. All right, big man.
24: Yeah. You want green jogging pants? Coming up next visit. Put your request.
23: What is it about the gray jogging pants?
22: I don't know. Gray is just a universal color. Everybody loves the gray, the Heather gray. I don't know.
25: No, it's the fit. It's the fit of the pants. Yeah, I know what you're talking about. Yeah.
22: Mm-hmm. Mm-hmm.
25: You can make it the color if you want to, Shirley.
22: No, Tommy asked about the color. I didn't.
23: They say ladies love men in gray sweatwear.
25: Mm-hmm. Exactly. Mm-hmm.
23: That's the thing.
22: Mm-hmm. Okay. Cool. Yes. All right. Do you have some? How many gray pants do you have? Sweatpants.
23: I got a few. Uh-huh. I ain't finna go show nobody mama though.
22: Junior, how many?
24: I got a few. I got a few gray sweatpants.
22: Mm-hmm. But you have other colors. What you're saying. Yeah.
24: You go to the gym.
23: I got more black of everything.
22: Yeah. All right.
24: I like the workout color, Tommy Black.
22: That's it. All right, guys. We have time for another one. This is from McKenna in Salisbury. Ooh, like the steak. My dad is cheating on my mom and not trying to hide it. I showed my mom a picture of his car at a restaurant Sunday evening, and she said he was having dinner with a friend that was in town. The friend was a woman that is a politician in our city. Would it have been better if I had shown my mom a picture of my dad sitting beside the woman in a booth at a restaurant? How do I get my mom to wise up and stop letting my dad embarrass her like this?
23: Your mama clearly knows what your daddy doing already. And she really feel like you in the way. Because you keep running up here with this information. She don't want to hear all that. Your mama know what your daddy doing. Your mama been knowing what your daddy been doing. Your mama been knowing about your daddy way before you got here. Your mama know your daddy. But now ain't you in the middle of it because you grown now. You wouldn't be able to say something. Mama got this. Let your mama handle it. When she get fed up with it, she'll make a decision. She want to keep continuing with her daddy, your daddy or not. Yo, mama know exactly.

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1: Yeah. You know what? 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

0: You know how hot it's supposed to be this week? Yeah, like really starting yesterday, but it's oppressive. That might be the word for it. But yeah, I didn't say that to make you. I didn't say that to discourage you. I said that to make sure that you plan accordingly. Yada. Triple digits, maybe as early as this afternoon, but it's in the forecast for tomorrow and Wednesday. And the heat index, off the mercury, indeed. Anyway, let me cool you off with some of these beats here, though. What you got? What you need to hear to get over the Mondays, huh? 318-221-5477, and I got you. Chris Brown and Leon Thomas on the way. Tony Braxton coming up. Omarion, his latest. Thanks for hanging out yesterday, man. Braving the heat and stuff. Let's kick this week off now. R&B and Throwbacks 1021 KDKS. Good morning.
1: 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Hey, folks. 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

0: Omarion and the One. The One, as far as the World Cup is considered, is España. Spain took the World Cup finals over Argentina. Yeah, I tuned out after about 6 minutes. That's all I had. But congratulations, if that's who you were going for. Cool. I want to talk to you a little bit about R&B guy that we lost over the weekend, Jimmy Gilstrap. The first thing, Mr. Gilstrap was from around these parts here. Not far, about an hour from Shreveport, a little bit more, Dangerfield, Texas. You know, I was reading the articles on, just when I saw the news, the headlines, I perused through a few of them, and they all kind of, they highlighted the fact that he's the male voice on the theme song for Good Times, right? So, but he was so much more, man. So his cut, Swing Your Daddy, was... when I talk about a cut that my mom used to play all the time, that was that record right there, man. And I'm talking about the 45 spinning round and round at 45 RPMs. I didn't listen to it over the weekend, but I probably still know some of the words. I heard it so much. He did a little some work with Stevie Wonder all the way into like present day, and he was always working. Like, you could see his name on everything. So. You guys know I'm a liner card reader, so I read the liner notes, and his name was always somewhere. Like, you would, two albums that don't even go together, don't even mix, but you would see Jim or Jimmy Gilstrap on those albums. Anyway, RIP to the brother, because he's on a lot of your R&B cuts, you just don't know it, yada-da. I had to pay these bills, man. Coming back with Shanice and whatever you need to get you through the Mondays. It's R&B and Throwbacks, 102.1 KDKS. Good morning.
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0: is the owner of the building over there at West End Throttle Bar. And he know what this is about. He know exactly what this is about. It wasn't no World Cup. That Vegas Summer League. Who the champs, Alan? What's happening, Playboy? I got some Biggie on the way with 112. I got Babyface coming up and whatever you like. Let me know about it. I ain't R&B and throwbacks. 1021 KDKS. Good morning.
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0: 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Good morning.
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1: Like it done escaped. 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
2: Yeah.
3: Uh-huh. Yeah. You know how, put the spanks
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0: was kind of impressed by the R&B albums that were released over the weekend. I, you know, tuned in when I could, you know. Umbri's got a new album called Peyote. That joint, 80% of them I say I like. Baby Rose, her album is called Journalism. For the most part, just jams all the way through. And then Sid from the Internet has a new album. And I'll tell you, I'm not a fan of the Internet. But collectively, but when they do their solo projects, I seem to like their solo projects a lot. And I like this Sid album. Oh, and speaking of the Internet, Steve Lacy has he released one over the weekend too. That one knocks. Buddy released an album. I always thought he was quite underrated. And like I said, Masego's album was the one that I probably listened to the most. But there's some good stuff out there. Jane Hancock, that's some pretty dope stuff out there. And I can't wait to play it for you. Let's do, let me see, Victoria Monet, yeah, another one of my favorite. The more I hear her, the more I like her. And then we'll dip into the cafe and get that keyword for you, all right? R&B and throwbacks, 1021 KDKS. Good morning.
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0: tell you what I just read, man. So I'm telling you earlier about all the R&B projects that came out. Well, here's one that's coming up. B2K's got a new album coming out. I know, right? And then apparently there's an anniversary version of B-Day coming out, Beyonce's birthday. That sounds like it'll be pretty dope. You know, there's always a good remix or two on something like that, right? But definitely your R&B and throwback stations on top of all that. And, you know, we got it for you, ain't? You're not that far away from another keyword, so get ready to dial or text so you can choose your trip, right? R&B and throwbacks, 1021 KDKS. Good morning.
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0: The keyword to choose your concert getaway for this hour is sing. 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And good luck, yo. 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

0: 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I know, what did I tell you was in Vegas? Mary J. Blige tells you Erica's doing a show in Vegas with some people, too. All right, I'll look it up again. But yeah, that's probably what I'd pick. More to Cafe on the way. It's R&B and Throwbacks 102.1 KDKS.
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0: just gotta hydrate, you know? 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I know about it. Gotta shout out my dog, United States Marine Corps, Ura. Rodney Fierce came in this weekend. We kicked it. I mean, I don't remember much, but I know we kicked it. I know we had a good time. I got a picture or two to prove we had a good time. I just don't remember much, except the dehydration the next one. I had to hydrate quick the next day, too. Yeah. Can't do it like I used to. Anyway, that's another story for another time. The Tonys are on the way, and then I got to wrap it up, yo. R&B and throwbacks, 1021 KDKS.
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1: 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And Orkia is celebrating by giving everyone a little more freedom. 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

0: R&B and Throwbacks, man. Good afternoon. What's good, your boy Quinn Echols? Yeah, of course, you know we're inside the Connoisseur Media Studio. Man, back to work? It is crazy hot today and humid and all that. I don't know if we're suffering from all this possible tropical depression, storm, or whatever's going on down south. But man, it is truly summer. Man, hopefully you're having a good day today. Thank you for allowing us to be a part and you staying tapped in and, keeping us streaming right there at katiecast.fm. Just keep us locked in right there. All right, tonight, oh, yeah, it's a lot happening at LOL. Yeah, the Monday Night Live, the vibe. Oh, man, so I got details coming up on how you can get in. I see my boy Albie jumped on that. Man, salute to you if you were out there in the heat yesterday in the Red River District. Thank you for the love with the Unity Love and Lion Dance, all right? Hey, we've got more on the way. 1021 KDKS.
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4: From the people who brought you It's the Dog Park comes

Sounds like that party we're going to have tonight at LOL. Yeah, the Comedy Lounge, of course, is Monday night, downtown Monday nights. The vibe is going to be going on. Celebrating Red James. This is going to be his birthday performance tonight. You know, if you're a fan, do you know what I'm talking about? This guy is so, so talented. All right? Yeah, and if you hadn't grabbed, hadn't you been at the door? Let me say it that way, all right? Hey, this afternoon we're going to get Red on the line, and also we're going to give away a few tables. Yeah, we're going to give you the VIP treatment for this Monday night, all right? So hold tight on that. 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

0: You know, this mystery that's gone on with the weird death of Nolan Wells. The boy Al Sharpton has put up, he says he's going to put up $50,000 to find the truth. Because it's gotten really weird. Like one of those Twilight episodes, you know? No one's talking, no one's really saying anything too much. Tyler Perry actually says he will match the $50,000 if they come out with the truth. I think that's a good thing, right? Also in other news, speaking of the truth, I may mention of this, you know, Stefon Diggs, he's got a male sexual assault accuser out there. I did say male sexual assault. I don't even know. I don't want to know all the details, but why is this story still out there? They got to solve this situation. Speaking of crazy things going on. Now, Al and Tyler, they're not putting up $50,000 apiece to get the truth on that situation. No, they're gonna hold on to their loot on that one. All right. Hey, we got another keyword. Choose your concert anywhere in the continental U.S. and we got you airfare, hotel, and of course tickets to that event. All right, so we're gonna have some fun with that. And next hour, Red James, who is the feature tonight at LOL, the Monday Night Vibe downtown. That's coming up too. 102.1 is KDKS.
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3: 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Yeah, I pull all the men to the side. I say, y'all gonna need some longer skirts to do that.
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I-20, east and west bound, Burke Coons Airline Drive. You know what we're talking about. Man, look at the Katie Cass traffic radar. Not looking too bad right now. I don't see anything that's just very, very alarming at this point. Let me check one more time before I just confirm all of that. Yep, not looking too bad. Earlier there was a minor at Duella and Amelia, but that's all I got so far, all right? Hey, I tell you what, moments away, another keyword, choose your concert anywhere in the U.S. and we got you, all right? 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

0: I must admit, I got a little smile on my face. Proud papa right now. My baby girl is touring with Daniel Caesar at the moment. Actually, up in Dallas tonight, performing. So, way to go, baby girl. Salute. Papa loves you and all that kind of stuff, right? Hey, tell you what, right now, you know, we got another keyword. Choose your concert. Speaking of performances, right, maybe that might be one that you might want to grab hold to. Your keyword right now is music. Music is the keyword. 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All right, and man, we got the plug for you. We got the hotel, airfare, and tickets, of course, to that event. All right, hey, we got the throwback mix coming up, and Red James is going to be on the line. We're going to see what's happening with him tonight at LOL. R&B and throwbacks, 102.1 KDKS.
1: 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And you should, too. Hey, folks, Josh Knight here from Orkia, here celebrating America's 250th birthday. And Orkia is celebrating by giving everyone a little more freedom. 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
3: Is that Red James calling me right now?
4: That is exactly who it is.
3: Red James, the famous just tear the stage up, Red James?
4: Yes, sir. The content creator, the hairstylist, all of the above. That's him.
3: Good Lord, good Lord.
4: Yes, sir. Yes, sir.
3: What is going on?
4: Well, right now I'm kind of getting prepared to be at one of the greatest spots in Shreveport, Louisiana, which is the legendary LOL Club, Comedy Club LOL for Monday Night Vibes. I'm just getting my mind together to be the featured artist tonight.
3: Nah. I'm hearing some birthday stuff is all in the mix. That's what I'm hearing.
4: Well, this is probably like a national holiday because we're coming into Leo season.
3: Okay.
4: And I am a Leo, so it's definitely, I'm kicking off a jam-packed week.
3: I totally understand. I mean, and you bring so much to the table, or I should say so much to the stage. You know, how did all of this, give me a little bit of the background. How did all of this get started? Have you always had all that energy from a youngster? What's that all about?
4: All of this truly come from humble beginnings. Shout out to Coushatta, Louisiana. I began in Liberty Hill Baptist Church.
3: Wow.
4: Under the direction of my grandmother, the great Lucy Mae Turner, being a pianist. And so I sang all my life, and because I was such a standout person, I would always do lead songs like Coolin' Water, you know, Mary, Mary, I Want to Go Get Myself Together.
3: Yeah.
4: And I would sing those songs. So as I would grow up, I always had this, I guess, funk about me. So it just led to what you see now was Red James.
3: Man, but Red, you're kind of like, you're contagious. You're infectious. You bring people in and you just keep them. They're just all hung up. All in one big, you know, just excitement and allure of your talent and all that rolled up to one.
4: I appreciate that.
3: Incredible. Tell me some of your favorite artists.
4: Some of my favorite artists, I'm going to always go back to my man James Brown, Michael Jackson, Beyonce,
3: yeah.
4: The Commodores. I love like big stage such as Little Richard, different artists, and then, of course, Music Soul Child. I'm in love with Kim Burrell. Upcoming artists like Kenyon Dixon, and then some of my local artists that I'm in love with, definitely Tamara Clark. Coffee, you know, I'm always studying. I just love music, so I'm always studying. But those, just to say a few.
3: Man, I'm telling you, I heard that throwback, all that old school legend intertwined, yeah, in your vibrato right there, for sure.
4: Yeah, that's who started it. I mean, we can always try to look over the greats, but if there were no legends before me, there would be no me. You know what I'm saying?
3: I do know what you're saying.
4: I always look up to them.
3: All right, so now tonight, what can we expect from Red James and just this incredible performance?
4: From tonight, what you can expect from me is, of course, always authenticity. I'm always give you the best that I have, 1,000%. You can expect some great R&B jams. I'm going to hit back to, like, Darnell Jones, Jamie Foxx. I'm going to hit back to some of the greats, even some Tina Turner. So you can expect an amazing set.
3: Yeah.
4: You can also just expect just a good time, because that's all I really want people to come out and do on a Monday night when they come to support, is leave having a good time. You always don't remember how to make people feel. So
3: yes,
4: Trying to make y'all feel good tonight.
3: Yes. Oh, I don't even question that you're going to do that. You're going to do that.
4: Yes,
3: and so I want to, you know, just thank you for your support, as well as we continue and keep that Monday night vibe just at a level like never before.
4: Like never before.
3: And I'm telling y'all, if you're a fan, now here's what I'm going to do. I'm going to open up the phone lines, and I'm going to create maybe about 3, 4, 5 VIP tables to make sure some of your people, some of your fans are in there. And then after that, everybody can just do their business at the door at LOL tonight.
4: Let's do it. I mean, the more the merrier. Let's do it.
3: Yeah, just open everybody it up. Just come on in. We have one big happy family.
4: Yeah, let's do it. That's the best way to get them in, and that's the best way we're going to keep this music vibe going and keep Monday night being one of the staple nights in the city for music and open entertainment.
3: Red James tonight on stage, right there at LOL. Yes, sir. Doors open at 8, show about 9. My man Charles and his band, they gonna be, everybody going to be up in there. Just everybody.
4: Yes.
3: I'll talk to you later, man. Thanks for giving us a moment of your time. See you tonight.
4: See you tonight. Let's have a good time, man.
3: Your key word right now is music. 318-320-1021 is the number. Hold tight. I'll tell you when to call to get in the VIP section tonight at LOL. 102.1 KDKS.

Got that throwback mix going strong right now. You know what? I got VIP tables for LOL, the Monday Night Vibe. Red James on stage tonight and a host of others. If you want in the building, I got four tables I'm giving away right now. Tables of four. Hit me up right now. 22154.

0: My name is Brooklyn.
1: Hey, Brooklyn, where are you rolling right now?
0: I am leaving from Morningport, dropping my patient off. I'm a transportation driver for Medicaid, so yeah.
1: That's what's up. What you doing tonight?
0: I'm not doing this, and hopefully I'm going to go see Red James perform and cut this stage up.
1: You know that's going to happen, right?
0: Yes!
1: Brooklyn, I got a table of four waiting on you and your people. How about that?
0: Oh, I'm ready.
1: Hold tight and need some info from you, all right?
0: All right.
1: 221-5477.

0: 102 Watt, who's this?
1: Drea.
0: Drea, where you rolling right now?
1: Dog her.
0: What you doing tonight?
1: I don't know. What we do?
0: We hanging out and watching Red James perform tonight at LOL. That's what we doing.
1: Okay, and it was good.
0: Hold tight, need some info from you.
1: All right.
0: 102 Watt, who's this?
2: KDK, it's Hot 102 Jam.
0: Oh, hey,
2: this
0: snap. Who is this?
2: What up, Quinn?
0: What up? Who's
2: tell
0: this?
2: Me, tell me I got the right call in, man.
0: Oh, you in there. You in there. You,
2: oh,
0: you got
2: man,
0: most of it,
2: no
0: right?
2: No doubt.
0: I got a table for you tonight at LOL with that Red James performance tonight.
2: No doubt, I can't miss it. I mean, how many people I can bring with me, Quinn?
0: Three.
2: Oh, man, look at that. You done made my night, son.

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Got that keyword for you to text. It is music. 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
1: Tina Stallone.
0: Hey, Tina, where are you rolling right now?
1: I'm on Mansfield Road.
0: Had a good day today?
1: I had a flat.
0: You had a flat?
1: I did. I had a wonderful
0: day. Oh, no.
1: Yeah.
0: Oh, no. Are you okay?
1: Yeah.
0: Man, you need a little break. What you doing tonight?
1: I would love to be in the house with Red Dane.
0: I believe I can make that happen. Put a smile on your face. How about a table of four for you?
1: Sounds good.
0: Hold tight and need some info from me, all right?
1: Okay.

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0: I'm sure you've been seeing the videos on YouTube with Usher, Chris Brown, that tour happening all around the country. Going to be here close in the DFW, probably in the fall, back in maybe September, something like that. Yeah. Now, speaking of performances, Red James tonight, LOL. Yeah. The Monday night vibe is on. All right. Doors open at 8, show by 9, prayers in the pop. He's going to be out front doing what he does, so it's going to be all good, all right? I want to say congratulations to all of our winners, all right? Getting the VIP treatment tonight. Music is your keyword. You still got a chance. 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